Elton John with Rocket Man, and before that, Helen Shapiro with Walking Back to Happiness. Next, I got a track that peaked at number 44 in 1974. It's a cover of James Brown's It's a Man's World. This is the very soulful version by Renee Geyer on 104.9 Sunshine FM.

1995 came quickly, crept right up, and now it's hit me. Seems the mayor of a busy city don't know where the days go. Build a bridge and move the highway, spend the rest and mend the byways. Someone wrote things across my driveway, and someone broke my windows. And I see on the news some identity with a young man's views on society. Said there's no room for guys like me.